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9: Some of us getting a little bit of a cool down for our Wednesday afternoon, but we are back to the 90s Thursday, Friday, and Saturday. It does look like some showers and thunderstorms are going to be possible Thursday morning along I-74, then Friday morning along I-72. We'll finally start to ditch some of the shower and thunderstorm chances into the weekend. Another little unsettled pattern starts up early next week, and that comes with some cooler air. Look for temperatures in the 70s by Monday and Tuesday. With your News Channel 20 Storm Team 4, I'm meteorologist Darren Leeds.

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Some of us getting a little bit of a cool down for our Wednesday afternoon, but we are back to the 90s Thursday, Friday, and Saturday. It does look like some showers and thunderstorms are going to be possible Thursday morning along I-74, then Friday morning along I-72. We'll finally start to ditch some of the shower and thunderstorm chances into the weekend. Another little unsettled pattern starts up early next week, and that comes with some cooler air. Look for temperatures in the 70s by Monday and Tuesday. With your News Channel 20 Storm Team 4, I'm meteorologist Darren Leeds.

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7: Some of us getting a little bit of a cool down for our Wednesday afternoon, but we are back to the 90s Thursday, Friday, and Saturday. It does look like some showers and thunderstorms are going to be possible Thursday morning along I-74, then Friday morning along I-72. We'll finally start to ditch some of the shower and thunderstorm chances into the weekend. Another little unsettled pattern starts up early next week, and that comes with some cooler air. Look for temperatures in the 70s by Monday and Tuesday. With your News Channel 20 Storm Team 4, I'm meteorologist Darren Leeds.

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8: Some of us getting a little bit of a cool down for our Wednesday afternoon, but we are back to the 90s Thursday, Friday, and Saturday. It does look like some showers and thunderstorms are going to be possible Thursday morning along I-74, then Friday morning along I-72. We'll finally start to ditch some of the shower and thunderstorm chances into the weekend. Another little unsettled pattern starts up early next week, and that comes with some cooler air. Look for temperatures in the 70s by Monday and Tuesday. With your News Channel 20 Storm Team 4, I'm meteorologist Darren Leeds.

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0: Wednesday at 8 on The Morning Routine, Rocky and Lacey talk to the people that make it all happen in Springfield and beyond. 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
6: Springfield weather.
7: Some of us getting a little bit of a cool down for our Wednesday afternoon, but we are back to the 90s Thursday, Friday, and Saturday. It does look like some showers and thunderstorms are going to be possible Thursday morning along I-74, then Friday morning along I-72. We'll finally start to ditch some of the shower and thunderstorm chances into the weekend. Another little unsettled pattern starts up early next week, and that comes with some cooler air. Look for temperatures in the 70s by Monday and Tuesday. With your News Channel 20 Storm Team 4, I'm meteorologist Darren Leeds.

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3: Here's your updated News Channel 20 Storm Team forecast. Lows dip down to about 73 overnight under partly cloudy skies. Southeast winds around 5 miles per hour. Daytime highs approaching 94. Thursday, partly cloudy skies. Mainly clear skies. Thursday night, chance for showers. Lows around 70. I'm meteorologist Laura Lockwood on 98.7 WNNS. 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

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All I wanna do is have some fun. One right after another. Ooh, La Jagger. 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
2: Here's your updated News Channel 20 Storm Team forecast. A heat advisory remains in effect. Partly cloudy overnight, lows around 73. Southeasterly winds around 5 miles per hour. High of 94. Thursday, sunshine mixed with clouds at times. I'm meteorologist Laura Lockwood on 98.7 WNNS. Right now, it's 75 degrees.

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1: Here is your updated News Channel 20 Storm Team forecast. A heat advisory remains in effect. Partly cloudy overnight with lows around 73. Southeasterly winds around 5 miles per hour. High of 94. Thursday, sunshine mixed with clouds at times. I'm meteorologist Laura Lockwood. I'm 98.7 WNNS. Currently, it's 74 degrees.

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0: Wednesday at 8 on The Morning Routine, Rocky and Lacey talk to the people that make it all happen in Springfield and beyond. 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
3: Here's your updated News Channel 20 storm team forecast. A heat advisory continues until 7 p.m. tonight. Partly cloudy overnight, lows around 73. Southerly winds around 5 miles per hour. A blend of clouds and sun again. Thursday, daytime highs approaching 96. I'm meteorologist Laura Lockwood on 98.7 WNNS. Right now, it's 73 degrees.

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6: Here's your updated News Channel 20 storm team forecast. A heat advisory continues until 7 p.m. tonight. Partly cloudy overnight, lows around 73. Southerly winds around 5 miles per hour. A blend of clouds and sun again Thursday. Daytime highs approaching 96. I'm meteorologist Laura Lockwood on 98.7 WNNS. Right now, it's 73 degrees.
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7: Here is your updated News Channel 20 Storm Team forecast. A heat advisory remains in effect. 96 today under partly cloudy skies, southwest winds 5 to 10 miles per hour. Slight chance of thunderstorms tonight, lows level off around 70, partly cloudy skies. I'm meteorologist Laura Lockwood on 98.7 WNNS. Right now, 73.

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1: Lacey, you're looking so pretty today.
2: Oh, well, thank you. That's so kind of you to say.
1: Yeah. Well, tell us what you have going on.
2: Well, I am headed to the Illinois Women in Leadership Symposium today.
1: Come on. Leadership women, you?
2: Me?
1: That's fantastic.
2: Could you believe it?
1: What's it all about?
2: Oh, well, we are talking about a lot of things, entrepreneurship, being good leaders. It's a lot of breakout sessions and inspirational talks.
1: So. This is fantastic.
2: Yep.
1: Well, I am excited for you. What'd you get into last night? Anything good?
2: Mostly just hanging out with the fam. We headed to our friends over at the Lumpia House.
1: Oh, you did the buffet?
2: Well, actually, we ended up just ordering to go. Yeah, the buffet was not happening, so we just did to go, and it was a pretty good night. Got some good time in with my kiddos. What about you?
1: I relaxed. I had to cook because Megan was getting her hair done.
2: How's it look?
1: Looks fantastic.
2: Good.
1: They always do such a good job. We ate. I went to the gym. I ran around New Zealand. The terrain on those, that's why I'm saying those. I love doing the treadmill now because of the terrains. The terrains are so plentiful and they're so beautiful, and I don't know how they really accomplish it. I must be a drone.
2: Or maybe just kind like of a Google map situation.
1: Yeah, but they go over like trails and like water, so I don't know how they do that. Maybe, yeah, a Google map thing. I don't know, but I love it, and I did that for a little bit. But I got to say, we have a big show today.
2: Yeah, we
1: have talking
2: guests.
1: About, let's see, Ryan McCrady and everything that they have going on at the Springfield Segment Growth Alliance. The APL, gosh, love them. They're going to be in with a fur baby at some point. Mm-hmm. We have bad dad jokes, all sorts of stuff, but it's only the two of us until what time?
2: About 7:15.
1: Okay. Till 7:15, and then you're stuck with me, but that's okay. We'll have fun.
2: It
1: I promise.
2: It won't be a bad thing.
1: I just decided the topic. What TV shows did you grow up watching after school? Now, I don't know if for you, like, after school TV was a tradition.
2: Absolutely.
1: Do you remember shows that you watched?
2: Oh, gosh. I probably watched, let's see, a lot of Sabrina the Teenage Witch. I probably watched a lot of Pokemon when I was like a little kid, and like Hey Arthur. Really depends on what age you're asking.
1: Yeah. Well, it all depends. I mean, the one that was pretty consistent for me for years was The Simpsons.
2: Oh.
1: That was not right after school. That was usually interrupted by family dinner. Stupid. Now, all I would want
2: Important
1: to do right
2: stuff.
1: Now is a
2: Have
1: family dinner. Yeah. But so that is going to be at Facebook.com in 2 seconds. And you get there, let us know what shows you watched coming home from school as a kid. Right now, we're going to get back to the music with Olivia Dean. So easy on WNNS. Remember, we're here all morning. We're here all day. So
2: all day.
1: Stick with us. And hopefully we have a lot of fun together this morning. It's WNNS. Don't go anywhere.

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2: From the WMAY Newsroom, I'm Greg Hallbleib. Illinois is asking the federal government for help recovering from August storms that left a trail of destruction through the south suburbs of Chicago and several counties in central Illinois. Governor J.B. Pritzker requested a presidential major disaster declaration from the Federal Emergency Management Agency for eight counties hit by storms in mid-August. The governor's request covers Champaign, Cook, Ford, Fulton, McLean, Tazewell, Vermilion, and Will counties. This weekend's annual Edwards Place Fine Art Fair will be on the lawn of the Springfield Art Association on North 4th Street in Springfield, Saturday 10 to 5, Sunday 10 to 4. The fair is free. More information at springfieldart.org. And competitive eaters are coming to Springfield next Saturday to set the very first record of cozy dog eating. It'll be the Cozy Dog Eating World Championship, sanctioned by Major League Eating. It'll begin at 1 o'clock Saturday, September 26th on the Isringhausen stage in downtown Springfield as part of the Mother Road Festival. More at WMAY.com.
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1: Whoa, what the? Happy Human Centipede Day! Come on!

0: day.
1: It is that day.
0: Oh my God, I'm ready for the weekend. We're almost there. We got holidays to celebrate here at WNNS. Thanks for listening to the morning routine. Constitution Day and Citizenship Day. I think that's fantastic.
1: Me too.
0: You know, it's what this country is founded on, you know, give us all the citizens. International Country Music Day. It's kind of like the genre, the popular genre right now.
1: It really is. It seems like everybody's kind of doing their own version of country music right now.
0: Yeah, whatever.
1: Another day for me, actually kind of 2 days. National Pet Bird Day. Shout out to my pet bird, Marika. She has saved my life over and over again. National Professional House Cleaners Day. I am good at
0: cleaning house. I just picture like Rika like pulling you from a burning car, you know, with like by your collar.
1: Oh, that would be so great. I wish.
0: Let's see. National Table Shuffleboard Day. Now that's fun. That's a good bar game.
1: Ed, I haven't been to a bar with a shuffleboard in a long time.
0: If you think about it, though, just like anything that you fritter tastes good, any bar game that includes salt.

0: I think is a fun bar game.
1: Oh, saltiness.
0: Time's up day. I don't know what that is referring to, but let's get cracking.
1: World Patient Safety Day. Yes, yeah, we want our patients to be safe.
0: Safety first.
1: We've got National Apple Dumpling Day. I do like apples. I do like dumplings.
0: Now, would that be wrapped, like a wrapped apple dumpling? What are we talking about? What kind of dumpling are we talking about with an apple?
1: I would think it would be kind of like those McDonald's apple pies, correct?
0: Yes, molten lava. And finally, National Monte Cristo Day, a breakfast sandwich that I feel is not underrated, but just a little rare these days to find on a menu.
1: You don't see it as often as you used to.
0: But it's so good. Remember Bennigan's? Do you remember the restaurant Bennigan's?
1: I do, actually.
0: Yeah, they used to have a great Monte Cristo. And I used to go when I went to school at Columbia in Chicago all the time when it was still there. Now, I don't know if there's one Bennigan's left on the face of the earth.
1: I have no idea.
0: For better or for worse. Take it on the run, REO Speedwagon. That does it for our holidays. Coming up next, we are talking about where I'm going to be later today celebrating a very, very important holiday, halfway holiday.
1: Halfway holiday.
0: Either way, don't go anywhere.

0: Wednesday at 8 on The Morning Routine, Rocky and Lacey talk to the people that make it all happen in Springfield and beyond. Keep up with what's happening in the 217 on the Circle of Friends at 98.7 WNNS. 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

0: She's the brains, he's the brawn. 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
1: February.
2: I know. Well, we're halfway there. Halfway there to St. Patrick's Day. And if you're wondering what the heck I'm talking about and why we would be playing Irish music today, well, I'm going to be out with our friends at 104.5 WFMB. Josh Roberts, or as we like to call him, Rosh Jobberts. He is going to be, and I am going to be out at Darcy's Pint partying, celebrating St. Patrick's Day because, yes, we are halfway there, and they party hard at Darcy's Pint.
1: Oh, they have a good time. I mean, the Irish know how to have a good time.
2: Yes.
1: And they're going to be collecting donations for the St. Patrick Scholarship Program. If you don't remember, we've talked about it on air before. The St. Patrick Catholic School, which recently closed, is still providing tuition assistance to attend Springfield Catholic schools and help ensure that there's scholarship opportunities for students for the generations to come. So this is part of what the celebration is. Plus, the food at Darcy's Pint is very good.
2: So good. So good.
1: So good.
2: And you're going to have a chance to see bagpipers live. If you haven't seen that, it's incredible. I mean, watching, I've tried to play bagpipe. When the Red Hot Chili Pipers were at the Illinois State Fair, I tried to bagpipe, and it was very, very hard. I couldn't do it. You have to, like, the lung power and just body strength you have to have.
1: I definitely couldn't do it.
2: It's no joke. So it was a lot of fun, but this is going to be so much fun. Again, I'm going to be there 4 to 7 tonight, but come get all the special food deals and listen to the live music. Giveaways, we're going to be having fun music. It's just going to be a grand old time, as they say in the motherland,
1: Ireland. Yes,
2: okay.
1: In Ireland. Yes.
2: Come out and see us. Right now, we're going to keep it going with the Gin Blossoms. But get to our Facebook. That's where the topic is. That's the word I was looking for. We want to know what shows you watched after school. You know, I mean, and this is growing up when you're a kid. I'm thinking, you know, elementary school into, you know, maybe early high school.
1: Yeah. But, before you started riding your bike to go and see your neighbors.
2: Exactly. So that's what we want to know. Again, let us know at Facebook. You can call or text your answer. We'll read it out loud next to 217-629-5483. Right now, it is the Gin Blossoms. Found out about you.

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4: We'll see temperatures today in the low 90s, heat index values right around 100 degrees, mostly sunny skies, but an isolated shower or storm is possible. Tomorrow, mostly sunny, high around 88. Another chance of showers is possible tomorrow as well, and that continues into Saturday with more heat, high of 93 degrees, and another chance of some afternoon to evening showers. With your Storm Team forecast, I'm meteorologist Jack Hutter.

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1: One of my favorite things coming back from school was watching TV. Just the best. And as much as my parents would let me, you know, get away with, I feel. But there were some great programming on school.
2: And the 90s was like peak.
1: The best. And that's what we're asking today for the topic. What TV shows did you watch after school growing up? Okay, so right now I'm loving Kristen. Mine was definitely PBS Kids in the 2000s. And I like that because I was not a family of cable. We did not have cable. So
2: we
1: PBS
2: didn't for a long time either.
1: Yeah. PBS, they didn't even get it till I think we left all for college. We all left for college.
2: Wow.
1: But yeah, Dragon Tales, Clifford was a great one. Mm-hmm. The Magic School Bus. That was kind of my after school lineup too. So I appreciate that one.
2: I'm loving Christine who said Schoolhouse Rock. Yes, please. I'm just a Bill. Yes, I'm only a Bill.
1: Yeah, I know. Bozo, said Fran. Bozo, Megilla Gorilla.
2: I don't know that one.
1: These are older because Bozo was before our time. Ricochet Rabbit and all the after school specials. Laura Richter, who we just had in for the Circle of Friends yesterday from the Route 66 cosplayers who are going to be at the Mother Road Festival this year. I watched the Chicago Cubs play in the afternoons on WGN. She said, thus becoming a Cubs fan in a house full of Cardinals fans.
2: What?
1: A house divided. I know.
2: We also have Brenda who said, Leave It to Beaver. I don't remember watching a lot of Leave It to Beaver.
1: I did. That Hogan's. Well, that was more like Stay Home Sick for us.
2: Yeah.
1: When those reruns were on. Mm-hmm. Leave It to Beaver. You had Hogan's Heroes. All that great stuff. I Dream of Jeannie. Oh, man. Keep it coming.
2: Let's see. Evening programming, too.
1: Christine said ABC After School Specials, The Brady Bunch.
2: Yeah,
1: The Brady Bunch was great. Michelle said Oprah. David said Saved by the Bell. Home Improvement, too.
2: Oh, gosh.
1: I forgot Home Improvement. That was a little later for after. That was almost one of the close to dinner ones, I think.
2: Tim the Tool Man Taylor.
1: Oh, the best. Also Full House.
2: Oh, yeah. Also Roseanne. That was on a lot at home.
1: Roseanne was very good. My parents didn't like me watching Roseanne for some reason.
2: Because she was a blue collar worker?
1: I have no idea. They also didn't like me watching The Simpsons, which I did anyways. I watched them both. So that's what we want to know. What were your after school specials growing up? You watched on TV. 217-629-5483. Give us a call and text us. We want to hear it. You can also go to Facebook. Right now it's Culture Club, Karma Chameleon on WNNS. We're closing this hour out with style. Turn it up and feel good. It's Thursday after all.

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0: 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Coming up next, we are talking about bad dad jokes. And if you have some, we want them. 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It's somber.

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1: Bad dad jokes.
2: All right. I told you I had one, and it's kind of a long buildup, but worth the payoff.
1: Yes, I'm ready.
2: All right. A horse walks into a bar. The bartender, understanding horse sensibilities, does not mention the length of the horse's face.
1: Okay.
2: He sets a double shot of whiskey in front of the horse. The horse used to be a regular at the bar, and whiskey was his favorite. Today, however, the horse lets the bartender know he is sober. Oh. Knowing the horse is a good tipper, the bartender tempts the horse with one last drink for old time's sake.
1: No!
2: The horse, looking rather annoyed by now, says to the bartender, "Please, just bring me water. You can't make me drink." Because you can lead a horse to water.
1: Oh my God. All right, that was good.
2: I know.
1: I liked it. All right, we have three here that I got. What kind of award does the world's top dentist get?
2: Is it something to do with teeth?
1: It's just a little plaque. Yes. That's the white stuff on your teeth that the dentist removes.
2: Yeah, I feel like maybe I'm due for a dental visit.
1: It's inappropriate to make a dad joke if you're not a dad.
2: Is it?
1: Yeah, it's a faux pas. It is a French, but it's funny.
2: It is really funny, actually.
1: All right, here we go. Hold on, wait. Do we have a text?
2: Okay. No, not readable on air.
1: Oh, yes. What do you call a nose with no body?
2: A nose with no body?
1: Yeah, a nose with no body.
2: Just a nobody. Or nobody knows?
1: I got it.
2: Pronunciation. You led me to the water the and syllab. I drank.
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3: 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Major League Eating will create a new world record category with the competition. 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Springfield Art Association holds the event Saturday 10 to 5, Sunday 10 till 4 on its lawn at 700 North 4th Street. Illinois is asking the federal government for help recovering from August storms that left a trail of destruction through parts of the south suburbs of Chicago and central Illinois. Governor J.B. 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
3: Okay, you are stuck with me for the rest of the morning. Lacey had to run out. She is going to a Women in Leadership Symposium. Very cool. But I wanted to share this with you. We're going to have a great time. Either way, Sesame Street has released a music video for Got to Go. It's a potty training parody of Chapel Roan's Hot to Go, Cookie Monster, Elmo, and Abby Cadabby star in the clip with Cookie Monster dress up in Roan's iconic outfit. The song guides kids through the potty training process and appears on Sesame Street's new album, Parody Party. Listen to this. We're going to listen to way too much of it.

0: That makes me feel so good. I love Sesame Street. They're so, so creative, so much fun, and relevant. That's why they've been around forever and ever and ever. Well, to continue, Taylor and Travis have some house drama in Ohio. Uh-oh. The newlyweds are trying to get approval for a new addition to their 21,000-square-foot estate. The apartment The apparent issue is their plans to add a fence. It's an 8-foot wall, to be more specific, to their property. That was rejected by the local building board and then brought up before the architectural review board twice, and there still hasn't been a resolution. You know what? Usually people with a ton of money can get what they want, you know, but every once in a while, if they don't, it's not the end of the world, you know, not the end of the world whatsoever. Finally, for music news, this is what I really wanted to get to. Dolly Parton is a treasure. Following her death, the Country Music Association has announced a live 2-hour tribute special in her honor titled CMA Presents I Will Always Love You, a celebration of Dolly Parton. The event airs October 21st on ABC and Disney Plus, with next day streaming on Hulu. So this is going to be very, very good. Again, October 21st, listen out for that because, gosh, I can't wait. It's 98.7 WNNS. 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

I don't know if you've ever forged your parents' signature coming up, you know, if you had to go on a field trip or anything like that. 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
2: 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Lacey had to run to a very important get-together, so it is just myself for the rest of the day. Look, forging your signatures, if you're listening to me and, you know, you are a child, don't do it. Just don't do it. You know, it's not worth the trouble you'll get into, you know? I had it down. You know, my dad had the best handwriting in the world, and he can thank that to the nuns who were a little aggressive about his bad penmanship when he was coming up. So he made sure to get it right, and gosh, did he. Beautiful penmanship my dad had. And I remember his signature was just so eloquent, and I, as like a fifth grader, took time, you know, private time, nobody knew about it, but I was, you know, doing the whole thing with the signature, and I got it down, you know, by tracing it and all of that stuff. And I remember this one time, it was probably a couple of years after I had got it down, maybe like seventh or eighth grade. I had been a bad boy. I wasn't good. I had done something to really peeve my mom and dad off. You know, it wasn't great. And so what had happened was there was a field trip that my school was going to, and it was a very, very cool field trip. It was to the museum, the Science Museum of St. Paul in Minneapolis. Beautiful, beautiful museum. So much fun. Great for kids. And I wanted to go, but since I was a bad boy, my parents, you know, that was kind of the thing. You know, if there's anything fun at school and you were bad, if you're grounded, just you're not going. And so I forged the with my dad's signature, the whole thing, and I didn't get caught. I went out. I went to the science museum with my class, had a great time. My parents had no idea, unbeknownst to them. It was awesome, right? Yeah. And then is, you know, it's what usually happens. I shot myself in the foot, and we're there at dinner, family dinner, and I'm like, man, today was the best day at school. And they're like, what happened? Why was it so good? And I told them that I had gone and spent the day at the science fair and or the science museum. And they were like, well, I thought you weren't going to that. I thought we said no, you couldn't go. And they said, how, you know, you didn't have the slip. How were you able to go? And I had to tell them that I had forged my dad's signature. And let me tell you, that wasn't a good moment in the Naraki household coming up. That wasn't good for anybody. It was not good. Trust was betrayed. Hands were brought down on the table really hard. A lot of anger. And I just, you know, realized maybe that was something I should never do again. I will say, however, I did have a great time at the Science Museum. But don't do it, because, you know, it's not good. Like I said, it's just honesty is the best policy. Now, speaking of a couple of things that are coming up tonight, I am going to be at Darcy's Pint from 4 to 7 p.m. If you didn't know, we are halfway to St. Patrick's Day. And over at Darcy's Pint, they celebrate big. Okay, so they're going to have a ton of great deals, raffles, drinks. They're going to have bagpipers. And myself and my cohort from 104.5 WFMB, Josh Roberts, are going to be out there from 4 to 7, broadcasting, having fun. So you come out. If you're not doing anything, it's Thirsty Thursday. And let's pretend like we're Irish. And at least some of you might be, you know. And hang out at Darcy's Pint later. Speaking of, Oktoberfest is right around the corner as well. And I just read that Paulaner's Oktoberfest was the number one Oktoberfest beer, German beer, coming up for this year. So I got a list of five at our website. If you're interested in what made the top five, you go there and check it out. Right now, I'm going to keep it going, but we will be back with the topic. Let us know what shows you watched after school growing up. 217-629-5483.
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19: We'll see temperatures today in the low 90s, heat index values right around 100 degrees. Mostly sunny skies, but an isolated shower or storm is possible. Tomorrow, mostly sunny, high around 88. Another chance of showers is possible tomorrow as well, and that continues into Saturday with more heat, high of 93 degrees, and another chance of some afternoon to evening showers. With your Storm Team forecast, I'm meteorologist Jack Hutter.

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The topic of the day is all about TV shows that you watched growing up after school, your post-school TV lineup. We got great answers at Facebook. Keep it coming. 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Get that answer aloud on air. Coming up next to open up the 8 o'clock hour, we're talking to the one and only Ryan McCrady, president of the Springfield-Sangamon Growth Alliance, about all the things happening in the 217 and beyond. It's going to be a really, really enlightening conversation. So stick around. It's WNNS with the one and only Justin Timberlake.

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0: You line them up, we'll knock them down. 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
1: As promised, we have the one and only Ryan McCradian from the Springfield Sangamon Growth Alliance. Ryan, welcome.
2: Thank you very much.
1: It's good. You know, with Lacey, I get lonely in here with Lacey God. She's at that...
2: I think it's more about, can they trust you by yourself?
1: No. I hope so, anyway. So we got a lot of good stuff to talk about. Let's get right into it this morning. Let's see. We got the Sangamon County Board approved Cyrus Swan's zoning on April 7th, is
2: that
1: right?
2: That's right. Yeah, it was back in April this year.
1: Okay, so we're finalizing permits, moving toward site work and construction.
2: That's right. They expect to be what we call moving dirt, doing site work out there here in the fall. And that's really good because that's going to make that economic impact show up right away.
1: When you
2: see the local construction workers, the local construction company trailers out there, that starts putting that money back into our economy right away, which is really important. And that's one of the enormous benefits of this project, is what the impact it's going to have on the local workforce.
1: Yeah. Well, I mean, you know, with it happening, you know, people are still talking, you know, and there's still probably a lot of information out there that's, you know, not correct. And I think it's important to talk to people and let them know that, first of all, they have a place to go to you know, get those questions answered. But, you know, this was a process of vetting going through all of this, you know?
2: It was really important. You know, it was about 19 hours of public meetings going through for this process. And that's really a very, very important part. Those public meetings don't always, the result of them isn't always to change people's opinions.
1: Right.
2: But it's an opportunity to get information and help them make an informed opinion. And that's what's really, really important. We're not interested in being argumentative about what's going on here. We are interested in making sure that people can get connected to the high quality information and, you know, understand that each project is different. Like anything, there's terrible stories about factories or warehouses or anything around the country.
1: Yeah.
2: But we want them to know their local government leaders. The Sangamon County Board was very responsible and careful about how they developed the data center ordinance. And actually, the ordinance here is a standout because it requires all kinds of work up front by the developer before they can even file for their zoning. They have to do the noise studies. They have to know where the water's coming from. They have to do a lighting study. They have to do all these things ahead of time.
1: Yeah.
2: And what you're seeing in other places is the rules aren't in place. So then it's really kind of like the wild, wild west when a developer shows up. So
1: right.
2: Those protections help a lot. And we have the website set up, getthefactsspi.org. And we're doing quite a bit of marketing also to let people know that this is going to be an enormous benefit for our community.
1: Yeah. Well, let's talk about some of the benefits, you know, because I know there's a list of things that you guys have to talk about that, you know, is going to be good for the surrounding area.
2: That's right. Well, a couple of the benefits, of course, the construction workers over 4 to 5 years, you know, up to 500 construction workers out there.
1: Yeah.
2: That's a long time to be assigned to a construction project. Usually construction projects are seasonal. But this is going to continue on for multiple years. And then the permanent employment. So Cyrus One will have 100 of their own employees there.
1: Okay.
2: And then whatever tenants occupy the data center will have another 150. Also, those folks have to live a certain number of minutes away from the data center. So these are not remote jobs.
1: Yeah.
2: They have to be able to respond on site if something's needed, if the hardware has to be switched out. So those will be great local jobs, both on the facilities maintenance side and on the technology side. The tax revenue, this piece of ground right now pays about $50,000 a year in property taxes.
1: Mm-hmm.
2: When it's done, it'll pay $6.5 million in property taxes.
1: Wow.
2: And that's really important because it's only 280 acres, and there are no property tax incentives for this project. The developer, Cyrus One, didn't want any. They didn't ask for any. And there's lots of rumors out there about big tax breaks for data centers. This one is paying the full boat of property taxes. That's going to be a tremendous shot in the arm to those road districts and townships and schools and fire districts. You know, Lincoln Land Community College, all the taxing districts are going to see a big benefit from that.
1: Yeah.
2: And then also this development brings a lot of infrastructure to the area, improvements to the water system. fiber optic communications that end up out in the rural areas where they don't exist right now.
1: Right, right.
2: So these are all benefits, and what I'm really happy about is they're starting construction right away.
1: Yeah.
2: So those benefits can show up even sooner.
1: Well, you know, we already kind of touched on it, but, you know, let's talk a little bit about those... you know, things that people are talking about, some of the misconceptions, specifically with this project.
2: Right, right. One of them is the amount of water that will be used. So this data center uses a closed loop cooling system. So when it's filled up with water, not with chemicals, but with water, that water circulates and stays in that system for decades. They don't want it drained. They don't want it getting out. They don't want it to get contaminated. And if they have to drain it, they put it into a sealed tank and then put it back into the system.
1: Gotcha.
2: So this means that the only water usage the data center has is for whatever the employees need in the break room, for using the restroom, and things like that. So it's equivalent of a few dozen homes for this, you know, almost 2 million square foot data center. So that's a big misconception, and it's the problem is there's some old data centers out there that had a terrible amount of water usage.
1: Yeah.
2: So people have this assumption because they've heard about other projects.
1: How long have data centers been a thing? Because I think they were a thing for a while before people knew about it.
2: Yeah, data center. CyrusOne's been doing data centers for 25 years. And what has changed is that they're getting bigger now because of the use of the internet, the use of cloud storage, things like that, processing AI drives some of that development too. But businesses no longer have file rooms full of information. They don't have software loaded on PCs. Everything's web-based.
1: Yeah.
2: Everything's cloud-based.
1: Yeah.
2: And so the cloud actually is a piece of hardware somewhere. It's not an actual cloud, right? So it actually exists somewhere.
1: I think my mom still thinks it's a cloud up in the atmosphere.
2: My wife gave me a hard time about that. She's like, so when you say it's on the cloud, it's not really a cloud. She knew that, but she was just messing with me. But that type of use of technology is driving more and more, and we do more, you know, with online meetings and text messaging and dealing with your communicating with your doctor and your bank, and all these things have driven the development of data centers to be larger and to be bigger than they used to be. So the size of the data centers has gotten bigger.
1: Yeah,
2: the data centers aren't new. But going along with that bigger size is better technology in cooling and not using the water. The developers understanding they need to mitigate any impacts to the community, those types of things.
1: Well, I mean, this is an opportunity for Sangamon County, you know, and with economic development and responsible planning, things come together. And, you know, 25 years they've been doing this. I'd imagine that played into a little bit of the reason that, you know, they seemed like a good fit, CyrusOne.
2: Yeah, there's a lot of fly-by-night folks that come in, a lot of folks that try to get a hold of land and then flip it for a data center. That's not good for the community. When I heard from CyrusOne, I knew they'd been around for 25 years. They've been through the dot-com bubble. They've been through the Great Recession.
1: Yeah,
2: they're still doing the job. And the other thing is, it's, you know, that their reputation is very, very good. I know someone that lives next door to a CyrusOne data center in Dallas, a very large one. He said he didn't even know it was there when he bought the house.
1: Gotcha.
2: Doesn't hear it. Doesn't experience those things. So they are a good, responsible company. They're not going to be leaving town. They're going to be here. They want to be a community partner. They've shown that, and we'll continue to see it going forward.
1: Okay. All right. Well, again, there's a place, you know, if you want to learn more about the CyrusOne project, if you have questions, if you, you know, just want to poke around and see what it's all about, where do people go to do that?
2: They can go to, we have two websites, getthefactsspi.org, or they can also contact the Growth Alliance at thriveinspi.org, or give us a call at 217-679-3500.
1: Perfect.
2: Happy to chat with them.
1: Awesome. Well, the Growth Alliance has a lot that you guys do too. So thriveinspi.org is a great place just to see everything that goes on at the Growth Alliance. Ryan, thank you so much for being here and talking to us again. You know, I know, you know, there are a lot of people talking about this, and as many facts as we can get out there just to have, you know, because knowledge is power is the best.
2: And we all care about our community, and we all want to do things in a responsible way. So, yeah, we're happy to chat about it.
1: All right. Ryan McCready from the Springfield Sangamon Growth Alliance. We'll be talking to him hopefully sooner than later. But right now on WNNS, it's Olivia Dean, Man I Need.

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1: From the WMAY Newsroom, I'm Greg Hallbleib. Illinois is asking the federal government for help recovering from August storms that left a trail of destruction through the south suburbs of Chicago and several counties in central Illinois. Governor J.B. Pritzker requested a presidential major disaster declaration from the Federal Emergency Management

0: art.org. And competitive eaters are coming to Springfield next Saturday to set the very first record of cozy dog eating. It'll be the Cozy Dog Eating World Championship, sanctioned by Major League Eating. It'll begin at 1 o'clock Saturday, September 26th on the Isringhausen stage in downtown Springfield as part of the Mother Road Festival. 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
1: Springfield's Best Friday, 98.7 WNNS. Welcome to the morning routine with Rocky and just me today. Lacey had to go to a very, very cool thing, so she'll be back tomorrow. But we got entertaining entertainment for you. And I just heard, my buddy Bonzi over at 99.7 CBS said that I sound like Harry Carey when I'm on air. Is that right? Do I? That's okay. Worse things have happened. It's the end of an era, friends. Yep, the end of a television programming era. Judge Judy is stepping away from the judge desk, the courtroom. After 30 years of courtroom TV, she announced on Good Morning America that she's retiring and shifting to behind the scenes. I believe it. I think either way, she's going to be killing it. She will executive produce her son Adam Levy's new show, Adam's Law, which premiered September 14th. This is what she had to say.
2: I'm retiring from in front of the camera TV.
3: Bench. Yeah. Mm. And why? Why now?
2: A couple of good reasons. First of all, he was ready.
3: And Sonny Boy was finally ready to take the gavel.
2: Finally ready. But it's time for me to, and I'm still going to be creative.
3: I was
2: still
3: out there. To be clear, Judy's still, not done.
2: Yeah. I'm just going to take the message and put it in a little bit of a different form.
3: Yeah.
2: I'm going to become the Benjamin Button of court.
1: Judy, you're so crazy. Well, Travis Kelce revealed on, this is so cute, on an episode of the New Heights podcast that it took him some time to get comfortable calling Tom Cruise simply by his first name, Tom, instead of his full name. Jason Kelce then shared how his daughters would address Taylor Swift by her full name, even though it was their aunt, noting that the girls initially had trouble breaking the habit. Listen to this.
4: This was what we had. Tom. We had to break that habit of your
5: the
4: daughters.
5: Girls. I was gonna already say this. I don't ever.
4: When they got to meet Aunt Tay-Tay,
5: yeah,
4: they were calling her Taylor Swift.
5: Taylor Swift, can I do this? Taylor Swift,
4: yeah, adorable. Either way, yeah,
5: you can call her Taylor,
1: Aunt Taylor Swift. Let's do it. Well, it's official, my friends. That is right. Spider-Man can do a lot more than climb walls. He's breaking box office records. Spider-Man Brand New Day is now officially the highest grossing movie of all time, beating out the 2015 Star Wars Force Awakens. Now, the latest Spidey film starring Tom Holland made $936 million in the U.S. in just 47 days. That is insane. It's Holland's fourth big screen movie starring as Peter Parker, and sources are reporting the actor could earn more than $100 million for the movie. Good God. Let's go to Kokomo and wish we were all getting paid $100 million. It's 98.7 WNNS with the Beach Boys. 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
1: Every time I board a plane and I see a child in first class, I cannot describe to you the rage that boils up. There is so much rage in that moment. I mean, the kid can't use the space if he tries. He's got his legs straight out, you know? He barely hits the armrest. He's making eye contact with every person. He's like, "Hi, I'm Dylan." I don't say this, but this is what I think every time. It doesn't have to be me, but it shouldn't be you. It really shouldn't. Like...
2: Oh my gosh, first class. So expensive to fly first class. I do agree, though. I just hate, you know, especially if I'm having a really, really stressful time at the airport, getting ready to fly. I'm not feeling being there. When you walk in and you're sweaty, a little flustered, and you see all the people just kicking back, they really should put the first class people in last. I mean, can we agree on that? Because it is set up to make you feel real bad when they're all sipping their champagne and, you know, on their with their free warm cookies and on their tablets and stuff as they just look at you just like hating life going down the aisle. But I've never actually flown first class. I'd like to experience it at one time in my life. My wife and I have almost upgraded a couple of times, but it just doesn't, for the money, it doesn't seem like it's worth it. It's so astoundingly expensive. Now, it's interesting because I've flown private. I've flown on a private jet before. I actually two private planes. One was a jet, one was kind of like a propeller plane, but it was still fun. And, you know, that was free. Granted, it was for a work experience, but the price is wild. Now, the one time that I might try and do it is if we're going all out and going like across the pond. Last time we went to Germany, I think it was like an 11 or 12 hour flight, and sitting straight up for 11 or 12 hours is just something that's hard for anybody, but especially for me. I mean, I got up, we were on a 747. I was like walking up and down the stairs, hanging out in like the lobby to the bathroom area, just walking around, like talking to random people. At some point, I think they told me to like go return to my seat. You're starting to annoy people. You're making people nervous here, guy. But yeah, I just can't sit down. So if, you know, if it's one of those major first class where you get to like lay down and, but then I feel like you're putting a mortgage down on a home. You know, essentially just to get from one place to the other. It's wild to me. It is absolutely wild. You know, first class can have first class. I'll be fine in coach. But if there is one thing I would splurge on, you know, and if I had a lot of money, I would splurge on a personal chef. Lacey and I have talked about this a couple of times. And, you know, nutrition is something that's so hard to do. It shouldn't be, but it is, especially with all the crazy food that we have around us. It's tough. So if I had a personal chef, man, to just make nutritious, tasty meals all the time, come on. That would be the bee's knees. Now, add first class. That's fine. That's fine. I'd enjoy it. I just can't get past the cost. Good God. It's 98.7 WNNS. Casey and JoJo with All My Life. I'll be back in minutes.

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13: We'll see temperatures today in the low 90s, heat index values right around 100 degrees. Mostly sunny skies, but an isolated shower or storm is possible. Tomorrow, mostly sunny, high around 88. Another chance of showers is possible tomorrow as well, and that continues into Saturday with more heat, high of 93 degrees, and another chance of some afternoon to evening showers. With your Storm Team forecast, I'm meteorologist Jack Hutter.

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2: Well, if you're just joining us, Lacey is out, and it is just me and my friends from the APL. Welcome, you guys. Thanks for being here.
3: Absolutely. Thank you so much for having us.
2: All right. So we have a very, very good boy here. Who wants to talk about him? Because I know, is it Rachel, right?
3: Yes, it is.
2: Rachel, mm-hmm. You're currently fostering Link.
3: Yes, sir.
2: Okay. So what is this big boy all about?
3: He's a big ball of energy,
2: yeah,
3: with a lot of love in his heart.
2: Yeah.
3: He's very energetic, excitable. He's a fun guy.
2: Yeah.
3: He's a good eater. He sleeps in his crate very well. And he likes others, and he doesn't bother cats.
2: Okay, so
3: he's just a good boy all the way around.
2: That's pretty awesome. That's pretty awesome. I could tell when I met him. I was like, this one is a winner. Mm-hmm. He's got the greatest personality. Mm-hmm. Came in, wasn't shy, made friends with everybody, mm-hmm. and that just seems to be the kind of guy he is.
3: He sure is.
4: He did very well in the car too.
2: He did. He.
4: Yeah.
2: Okay.
4: It was great. He was quiet. Just looked around. Then he hung out for a little while and laid down. It was great.
2: How old is Link?
3: He is 1 year and 8 months.
2: Okay, so he's still got some of that kind of puppy energy, mm-hmm. going on. Mm-hmm. 1 year and 8 months, but gosh, he looks beautiful. He kind of has that brindle coat a little bit. Mm-hmm. But what did you say? Heinz 57. He's got all the stuff in him.
4: No, we love a good Heinz 57.
2: I know. Well, let's talk since, Rachel's fostering. Let's talk about fostering. I mean, you said it's kind of, it's grown since everything happened.
4: Oh yeah. It's grown so much. And like in the best way.
2: Yeah.
4: It was overwhelming in the best way.
2: Yeah.
4: So we have a lot more fosters now and we're able to help out other, like the animal controls and stuff still. We're still doing, limited intakes, kind of just depends on if we have the space and if Prompt Vet and Cass and all those and Kobol, they've all been helping us out.
2: Yeah.
4: We're all kind of just scattered all over right now. So, you know, we're still helping out though.
2: Are you working from home? Like, where are you working out of?
4: So it kind of depends for me, to be honest with you. It depends on where I need to be at. If I need to be in an event or the OEM, the emergency medical building, has been letting us use their conference center. Me and the rest of her staff have been amazing in letting the office staff stay there.
2: Wow.
4: And they even have like a couple of dog kennels back there where we have our original dogs that we've had a little bit harder of a time getting out adopted. So, I mean, they've been amazingly helpful.
2: All hands on deck. I mean, the community has really, as we've talked about every week that you guys have been in here since, you know, really stepped up to help you guys out. And it's a beautiful thing to see. So with that being said, continue to foster, continue to help them out because, it doesn't slow down, you know, these animals being brought in to you guys. So there's always a need for fosters.
4: Oh, always. And I've got my fosters that have been with us for a while, like Rachel, who's been a very good foster. She's been a very good volunteer.
2: Yeah.
4: And then I've also got new ones that have been coming in and learning from the fosters that have been here for a little while.
2: Yeah.
4: And it's just been amazing.
2: Well, and like with Rachel talking about Link, you can get a really good idea of what the animal's like. You know, if somebody who's fostered them for a while, they have like a lot of good information
4: on
2: the animal. So I know there's events happening and always want to talk about those because a lot of those are, you know, ways you get funds for your operations.
4: Yes. So we are actually going to have our Dogs and Donuts. I know we've moved it, I think, 2 times now. Set date. It is
2: set
4: October
2: date.
4: 3rd.
2: So October 3rd.
4: It's a set date. We're all good. So if you still have your ticket, it's great. If you haven't, please go on to apl-shelter.org and get it. But we also have the Dr. Seuss trivia night. So everybody knows something about Dr. Seuss.
2: Yeah.
4: So, and that one's not until November. I believe that one is November 6th, I think.
2: Okay.
4: Do not quote me on that. Please go to apl-shelter.org so that you can figure out exactly when and where it is.
2: Yeah.
4: But please go.
2: Yeah.
4: So.
2: those trivias that you guys do for the APL are amazing. I mean, they're some of the best trivias I've ever seen in my life. The attendance, the people who go, it's just a good time.
4: And if you go on this one, I feel like you got a good chance. Everybody knows Redfish to One Fish. You know, everybody knows. Except for me, apparently.
2: Cat and the hat. I mean, there's a doctor. Yeah, tons of doctors. Oh, yeah. The Lorax. I could go on.
4: Oh, yeah. You'll do great. I promise. Just okay. go. You'll do great. You'll make a lot of friends.
2: Well, you guys have so much going on, and, you know, we always want to be there to help you guys out. So anything that you need in terms of, like, material things, like newspapers, towels, things like that, or are you guys okay on all that stuff?
4: I mean, we do have some of the stuff stocked up, especially people that have been bringing us stuff.
2: Yeah.
4: We have places to put it now, so that's amazing. The monetary donations always help, especially because now we've got to buy some new stuff, and we definitely have to have, like, a temporary building, and we've still got to get the new building, and we still need stuff for our dogs and our cats. bless you, Link. But yeah, we always do need stuff like blankets and towels and stuff too. So you can still bring all of that stuff to us. So please don't hesitate. We still might need it, even if we don't right at this very moment.
2: Yeah. And don't forget, like we said, that donate button at apl-shelter.org.
4: Yes.
2: Great thing to do, you know, whether you can help. Any little bit helps. So it really is a big, big push to keep them going. So thank you guys so much for being here. Absolutely. Rachel, thank you for fostering Link. And
3: sweet boy.
2: Yeah, we need to find this boy a home. So we're going to put a video on him on our socials. Check that out. Right now, though, we're going to get back to Madonna here on 98.7 WNNS. 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Let's turn it up, and we're almost through the week. Let's go.

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1: From the WMAY newsroom, I'm Greg Hallbleib. 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Major League Eating will create a new world record category with the competition. 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Springfield Art Association holds the event Saturday 10 to 5, Sunday 10 till 4 on its lawn at 700 North 4th Street. Illinois is asking the federal government for help recovering from August storms that left a trail of destruction through parts of the south suburbs of Chicago and central Illinois. Governor J.B. 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
5: What's up, party people? 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We're here to tell you that today marks one halfway to St. Patrick's Day. That's right. We're halfway to St. Patrick's Day, and I can't wait. We're going to be hanging out, myself and my good friend Josh Roberts from over at 104.5 WFMB. We're going to be at Darcy's Pint tonight, celebrating big, okay? 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But the drawing for all of the stuff is going to be at 7 p.m., okay? So tonight, it is all about the Irish and coming out to celebrate with us at Darcy's Pint. My friend Josh and I are going to be there from 4 to 7, okay? 4 to 7 p.m. And again, at 7 p.m. is the big drawing for all of the stuff that they have going on. Remember those Illini football tickets. 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Lots and lots of beer. It's WNNS. We're going to keep it going right now with Nickelback, How You Remind Me. But if you are not doing anything tonight, even if you are, come out and see me at Darcy's Pint, kicking off at 4 p.m. Never

0: Wednesday at 8 on The Morning Routine, Rocky and Lacey talk to the people that make it all happen in Springfield and beyond. 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
2: Lacey is out. I am in. Welcome to the morning routine, everybody. It is time to let you know what's going on. We have a lot of stuff happening in the 217 and beyond. Trading Hands Fall and Winter Sale. This is happening at the Illinois State Fairgrounds or building today. So make sure you want to get your... if you like stuff and you got stuff to trade... let's make it happen. Get there. The 11th annual Friends of the Market Street Dinner is happening tonight. Didn't get those tickets. Still going to be a street dinner virgin, but that's okay. It is happening from 6 p.m. to 9 p.m. this evening at the Old State Capitol Plaza. That is such a cool event. Very jealous of all of the people that are going to be going to that. What's the Constitution Mean to Me? Happening at UIS Studio Theater. For the 250th of America. Here in Illinois, we're celebrating, and that's going to be a great, great thing by Heidi Schreck. She's doing that. And then finally, diving with a purpose happening at the American Abraham Lincoln Presidential Library, not American. All right, big deal on the 19th. If you don't know what I'm talking about, the 5th annual Capital City Century. That's right, Route 66, 100 years. This is going to be big at the Sherman Athletic Club. We got Clayville Fall Festival happening at the Clayville Historic Site. Forest therapy going on the 19th at Lincoln Memorial Garden. We have Edwards Place Fine Art Fair by the Springfield Art Association. We had Betsy Dollar in talking about that. That's happening this weekend. So tons of stuff happening, my friends. And not to mention, tonight I am going to be at the one and only Darcy's Pint celebrating halfway to St. Patrick's Day with my good friend from 104.5 WFMB, Josh Roberts. We're going to be there remote broadcasting, giving things away. 7 p.m. we're going to be announcing winners. So make sure you get there, have a beer or two with us. Responsibly, and have some fun while you're at it. It's 98.7 WNNS with Bon Jovi.

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20: We'll see temperatures today in the low 90s, heat index values right around 100 degrees. Mostly sunny skies, but an isolated shower or storm is possible. Tomorrow, mostly sunny, high around 88. Another chance of showers is possible tomorrow as well, and that continues into Saturday with more heat, high of 93 degrees, and another chance of some afternoon to evening showers. With your Storm Team forecast, I'm meteorologist Jack Hutter.

Springfield's best variety with Run Around Blues Traveler here on WNNS. It is Rocky finishing out the morning routine, and I'm going to hang around and pick up for Lacey, too. She is out at a very, very cool event doing some very cool things. I'm sure he'll hear more about it tomorrow. I can talk, I promise. As a professional broadcaster, I must. It's 98.7 WNNS. Keep it going with Ed Sheeran, who's in a little bit of hot water, but writes a good song. I don't know. We'll see how he lands on this one. It's WNNS.

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Man, I love Tracy Chapman. It is Rocky in for Lacey right now. We're going to have a good time together, I promise. So stick with me. Keep it going with Charles Kelly and Maren Morris. Can't be alone tonight on WNNS.

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Get there because it is a great conversation. You're going to learn all about the cosplay stuff that's happening at this year's Mother Road Festival. It's going to be a lot of fun. Historic, some might say. 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

Britney Spears here on 98.7 WNNS. It is Rocky in for Lacey. And I want Britney to do well. That's what I want for her. Post Malone, too. I know his sales for some of his shows have not been doing so well. So I just, you know, I want everybody to be successful just like their mothers. It's 98.7 WNNS. Rocky in for Lacey. Having a good time. Let's party. Keep it going. Turn it up.

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0: turning it up. Loving, I'm living, so we turning up. Yeah.
1: All right, if you haven't seen Coyote versus Acme yet, you have to. It is Rocky. Welcome to the 11 o'clock hour. In for Lacey here on 98.7 WNNS, and we are going to have a good time. But let me tell you, that was so much fun, that movie. My wife and I love to go to movies, but this one kind of takes the cake for the year. It was so nostalgic, especially if you're a 90s baby coming up with movies like Space Jam and Roger Rabbit. Like, all of this stuff was very, very good. So go check it out right now on 98.7 WNNS. It's Prince with 1999.

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Oh, I dropped off our first Lunch on Us yesterday. It was fantastic. It was with Memorial Urgent Care Outpatient Program. Let me tell you what, Moxo really did well. The food smelled great. It was more like food for like 15 people, but oh man, I was jealous. 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

0: Wednesday at 8 on The Morning Routine, Rocky and Lacey talk to the people that make it all happen in Springfield and beyond. 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
10: We'll see temperatures today in the low 90s, heat index values right around 100 degrees, mostly sunny skies, but an isolated shower or storm is possible. Tomorrow, mostly sunny, high around 88. Another chance of showers is possible tomorrow as well, and that continues into Saturday with more heat, high of 93 degrees, and another chance of some afternoon to evening showers. With your storm team forecast, I'm meteorologist Jack Hutter. Yeah.

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Welcome to the Throwback Lunch here on Springfield's Best Variety 98.7 WNNS. It is Rocky in for Lacey, and this hour is powered by Gabatoni's. If you are hungry right now for lunch, go get yourself some Gabatoni's, because I'm telling you, it is fantastic. They're toasted ravioli. It's good any time of the day. Right now, it's the 90s, baby. Sixpence, None the Richer, Kiss Me, and remember, stream us at WNNS.com. I'll be back in minutes. Turn it up. Feel good. It's Tiny Little Infant Baby Friday. We'll be at the weekend before you know it. Here we go.

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NNS, Rocky and Felici. I am feeling good today. I am glad that we are almost to the weekend and getting things done, baby. Mariah Carey, with or without you, take us with you at WNNS.com. I'll be back in minutes, but this song deserves the volume all the way up.

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We'll see temperatures today in the low 90s, heat index values right around 100 degrees, mostly sunny skies, but an isolated shower or storm is possible. Tomorrow, mostly sunny, high around 88. Another chance of showers is possible tomorrow as well, and that continues into Saturday with more heat, high of 93 degrees, and another chance of some afternoon to evening showers. With your Storm Team forecast, I'm meteorologist Jack Hutter.

And just like that, the favorite hour, my favorite hour anyways, brought to you by Gabatoni's. Throwback lunch is done, but we still have a couple more songs, and I still got another hour with you before Tony Boston comes in and takes the mic away from me. 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

You guys realize we're only like 100 days away for Christmas or something like that? I'm off by a few days, but it's coming and I'm very excited. 98.7 WNNS. That's beautiful to me that Christmas is almost here. It's Beautiful Things with Benson Boone. Don't go anywhere.

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PBL athletes luck in the first championship series. We just gave away tickets to game three. That's very, very exciting. The Queens and I believe the Firebells, two California teams, North and South, battling against each other. Very, very good stuff. Get to Robin Roberts and check out one of those games. Right now, it's Olivia Dean, Man I Need on WNNS.

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SZA with Snooze. That's what I'm going to be doing, hopefully, very, very soon. It's 98.7 WNNS. Rocky with you in for Lacey. Right now, we are going to keep it going with the calling wherever you will go. I love this song. So many memories. Stick around. I'll be back in minutes.

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13: We'll see temperatures today in the low 90s, heat index values right around 100 degrees, mostly sunny skies, but an isolated shower or storm is possible. Tomorrow, mostly sunny, high around 88. Another chance of showers is possible tomorrow as well, and that continues into Saturday with more heat, high of 93 degrees, and another chance of some afternoon to evening showers. With your storm team forecast, I'm meteorologist Jack Hutter.

98.7 WNNS. It is Rocky in for Lacey, but I'm going to get out of here, hand it over to T. Boston, and we will talk to you more tomorrow. It's been awesome with you today. You have a good one. Stay cool. And right now, it's Steal My Sunshine on WNNS.

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It is September 17th, halfway to St. Patty's Day. We'll give you more details about all the festivities happening at Darcy's Pint this afternoon in just a few minutes.

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You got it locked on Springfield's best variety, 98.7 WNNS, your home for the morning routine with Rocky and Lacey. Rocky's had a busy day today. The morning show filling in for Lacey this midday afternoon. And then he's now headed out to Darcy's Pint for the halfway to St. Patty's Day party, 4 to 7. You got to check it out.

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0: It may be mid-September, but summer's not over just yet. Tonight, partly cloudy with a stray shower or storm possible and lows bottoming out around 70. For Friday, mostly sunny with an isolated shower or pop-up storm possible, with temperatures running about 10 to 15 degrees above average, with afternoon highs around 91. And for Saturday, more of the same with highs in low to mid-90s before cooling off a bit to round off the weekend with highs on Sunday in the upper 80s. With your News Channel 20 Storm Team forecast, I'm Chief Meteorologist Cheryl Lemke.
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98.7 WNNS. This afternoon from 4 till 7, Rocky's going to be out at Darcy's Pint on Stanford Avenue. It's halfway to St. Patty's Day today. They're giving away a $250 gift card and Illini tickets, too. 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
10: It may be mid-September, but summer's not over just yet. Tonight, partly cloudy with a stray shower or storm possible and lows bottoming out around 70. For Friday, mostly sunny with an isolated shower or pop-up storm possible, with temperatures running about 10 to 15 degrees above average, with afternoon highs around 91. And for Saturday, more of the same with highs in low to mid-90s before cooling off a bit to round off the weekend with highs on Sunday in the upper 80s. With your News Channel 20 Storm Team forecast, I'm Chief Meteorologist Cheryl Lemke.

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You got it locked on Springfield's best variety, 98.7 WNNS. My name's Tony Boston, in with you on this Thursday, halfway to St. Paddy's Day. Yeah, it's 6 months away, St. Paddy's Day is. And there's a big celebration today at Darcy's Pint. We'll be checking in with Rocky soon.

0: 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Let's do something. 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
5: I'll tell you what, St. Patrick's Day is one of my favorite days. And I know it's not today, but we're one halfway there. That's right. It's the one halfway to St. Patrick's Day party at Darcy's Pint. We're having a good time, and we're going to be here until 7 p.m. We got a big call out for some prizes at 7 p.m. So you got to get here, have some dinner, have some drinks. The food is ridiculous. Listen to this. These appetizers, shenanigan nachos, waffle fries, corned beef, sauerkraut, blend of cheeses, all the Irish tastes. It sounds so good. We got, I can smell it now, Irish egg rolls. We got the Reuben pony and horseshoe. Those are so good. So come on out. Not to mention that if you come on out to Darcy's Pint tonight, you can win a $250 gift card to Darcy's. Plus, we have Illini tickets against Purdue and more. So you don't want to miss one of the biggest parties tonight here in the 217. It is Rocky again at Darcy's Pint. 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And fill your belly too. Great beer, great food, like I said. 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
3: Big things happening at Darcy's Pint this evening. Hello, everybody. It is Rocky, and man, we are having a good time. I can't believe that it's one half way to St. Patrick's Day, 6 months out. It's hot outside. It's really hot. It's almost hard to believe we're 6 months out from St. Patrick's Day, but we have a lot going on here at Darcy's Pint. Illini football tickets. There's a pair for the October 3rd Purdue game at Illinois. We got a $250 gift card to Darcy's Pint and a ton of other stuff going on. Not to mention the music, not to mention the fellowship and the food specials. I mean, if we're talking about Irish food, let's talk about those Irish egg rolls. Have you ever had those from Darcy's Pint? They are absolutely excellent. We got a Reuben pony shoe, a Reuben horseshoe, and those shenanigan nachos. Oh my gosh, it's going to be really, really good. Now, the call for the pot of gold winners is going to be at 7 p.m. Get here. I'm going to be here until 7 p.m. with my good friend Josh from 104.5 WFMB, and we're having a good time. So we will see you here. Darcy's Pint, one halfway to St. Patrick's Day party. It's Rocky with 98.7 WNNS.
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1: Well, if you haven't been paying attention, I am Rocky, and I am out at the one halfway to St. Patrick's Day at Darcy's Pint. This is an epic event where you can win things, eat things, drink things, and have a great time. I'm with Hallie, and Hallie was talking about some of these specials, and I haven't had a chance to try any yet, but they sound absolutely incredible. I've had the Irish egg rolls before. They're my favorite, but what's really good tonight?
5: Really good tonight, I would say. The shenanigan nachos are really good and something that we just do on special occasionally. Of course, we always have corned beef and cabbage, but we're going to be featuring it tonight. We're featuring our cottage pie, which is similar to the shepherd's pie, only made with chicken. We also have Irish stew, and it's made with beef tenderloin. It doesn't get any better than that.
1: Yeah, made with love here at Darcy's Pint. You can just almost smell it through the radio, I'm telling you. Okay, real quick, we also have live music kicking off in a little bit. Who's playing tonight?
5: It's a group called Broken Brogue, and they're coming from over from Decatur to play, and they're a traditional Celtic music.
1: Well, this is the place to be. I'm telling you, Darcy's Pint for the one halfway to St. Patrick's Day party. It's Rocky with 98.7 WNNS. We will see you here.
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14: It may be mid-September, but summer's not over just yet. Tonight, partly cloudy with a stray shower or storm possible and lows bottoming out around 70. For Friday, mostly sunny with an isolated shower or pop-up storm possible, with temperatures running about 10 to 15 degrees above average, with afternoon highs around 91. And for Saturday, more of the same with highs in the low to mid-90s before cooling off a bit to round out the weekend with highs on Sunday in the upper 80s. With your News Channel 20 Storm Team forecast, I'm Chief Meteorologist Cheryl Lemke.

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We've got it all right there for you to check out.

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3: It is rocky out at the one halfway to St. Patrick's Day party. Darcy's Pint, let me tell you something. This is popping off, and I got my first actual look at the food. Let me tell you something. It looks absolutely incredible. Okay, what I'm looking at right now is a shepherd's pie that is just too good not to eat right now. We got Irish egg rolls, which looks fantastic, with a couple of dipping sauces. We got this Irish stew, which looks so good. The only thing we're missing are the shoe specials, which are Reuben Pony, Reuben Horseshoe, and we have the Shenanigan Nachos, which I'm not seeing, but I see this amazing Guinness. That looks great. We have this Irish shake that looks good, a ginger ale, an Irish whiskey. I mean, everything is Irish. You got to come out to Darcy's Pint. It's all looking too good. Not to mention all the stuff that you can win. A $250 gift card to Darcy's Pint, Illini football tickets with the October 3rd Purdue game at Illinois going on. It's all being drawn at 7 p.m. So come out and see me. It's Rocky with 98.7 WNNS with a one halfway to St. Patrick's Day party.

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0: Denise Williams, and let's hear it for the boy. It's on Springfield's Best Variety, 98.7 WNNS. 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
1: They say the holy water's watered down, and this town's lost its faith. Our colors will fade eventually, so if our time is running out, day after day, we'll make the mundane a masterpiece. Oh my, my, oh my, my love, I take one look at you, you're taking me out.

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1: All right, everybody. I am speechless, but I can't be because I'm talking right now. It's the one halfway to St. Patrick's Day party at Darcy's Pint. It is Rocky, and I'm with Arthur Guinness himself. Gray hair, golden glasses, the whole thing. What do you call your the thing you're wearing around your neck?
2: A wonderful question.
1: It isn't. It is a very wonderful question. Now, let's talk about what you're doing tonight here, Arthur Guinness. What's going on at Darcy's?
2: So starting at 5:30 tonight, we have a Irish band playing. They'll be playing from 5:30 to 8 o'clock tonight. At 7 o'clock, we'll have bagpipes, and all day we are running traditional Irish specials.
1: I love it. Now, I heard that you might be doing a toast as well.
2: Yes, at some point tonight, I will be brought out to do a toast for the entire restaurant. A little Guinness poured out for everybody if they would like.
1: This is fantastic. I mean, it's the one half way to St. Patrick's Day party, Darcy's Pint. They know how to do it, so get here. And at 7 o'clock, there is the pot of gold drawing for Illini football tickets. There are up for a $250 gift card to Darcy's Pint and more. You guys have to see me. It's Rocky at Darcy's, 98.7 WNNS.
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3: It's Rocky out at Darcy's Pint for the one halfway to St. Patrick's Day party. The pot of gold drawing is heating up. We're going to be calling that at 7 p.m. But again, I am with the one and only House Arthur Guinness. And I got to tell you, Arthur, I've just had some of the food. It's tasting so good. These specials are amazing. What's your favorite thing on the menu tonight?
4: Favorite thing on our specials tonight, I gotta say, is definitely going to be our Irish beef stew, made with fresh beef tenderloin and Irish mashed potatoes with that as well.
3: I haven't had that one yet. I know my buddy Josh had one, and he said that the meat was extremely tender, but very, very excited about this. 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
3: Well, we're celebrating big, and you got 6 months until that actual St. Patty's Day. But come on out to Darcy's Pint. We're eating good, we're drinking good, and we're having a great time. 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
11: Springfield weather.
12: It may be mid-September, but summer's not over just yet. Tonight, partly cloudy with a stray shower or storm possible and lows bottoming out around 70. For Friday, mostly sunny with an isolated shower or pop-up storm possible, with temperatures running about 10 to 15 degrees above average, with afternoon highs around 91. And for Saturday, more of the same with highs in low to mid-90s before cooling off a bit to round off the weekend with highs on Sunday in the upper 80s. With your News Channel 20 Storm Team forecast, I'm Chief Meteorologist Cheryl Lemke.

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I loved you truly. You gotta laugh at the stupid.

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5: 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It's the halfway to St. Patty's Day party and we are kicking off. The music's going. People are having a good time eating great food, drinking great drinks. And let me tell you, the anticipation is growing because at 7 p.m. we are picking the pot of gold drawing winners. You just got to be here, register to win. We're doing a Illini football tickets, a pair to the October 3rd game, Purdue against Illinois, at Illinois, $250 gift certificate to Darcy's Pint, plus all sorts of great food specials. Now, at this point, I've had a chance to see a lot of it. I've had a chance to taste a lot of it. The Irish stew is absolutely incredible. That cottage pie, it's like a shepherd's pie with chicken, is so good. The Irish egg rolls. The only thing I think I didn't have are the Reuben pony shoe and the horseshoe. But my gosh, the food is just so good. So come on out. Celebrate halfway to St. Patty's Day with us at Darcy's Pint. It's Rocky with 98.7 WNNS.
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3: We are having a good old time here at Darcy's Pint for the halfway to St. Patrick's Day party. A lot going on, as you can tell. It's busy behind me. We got an amazing Irish band in. We also have bagpipes coming later tonight. There's a pot of gold drawing that is going to be picked at 7 p.m. We got Illini football tickets. Got a pair for the October 3rd Purdue at Illinois game. And a $250 gift card to Darcy's Pint, plus a whole bunch of other stuff. Not to mention these food specials. The food specials, like I'm telling, the cottage pie, which is like a chicken shepherd's pie. There is a great side dish. It's called Irish egg rolls. There's also the Irish stew, Guinness. They have amazing Irish drinks. And there's just so many reasons to be here, you guys. I'm going to be here until 7 p.m. And at 7 p.m., we're going to be drawing the pot of gold winners. You got to be here to win. And obviously, you got to be here to have as good of a time as we're having right now, too. So come out and see me. It's Rocky at Darcy's Point, live at 98.7 WNNS.
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1: Well, as we're getting close to the end of the evening, at least for us here at Darcy's Pint, because at 7 p.m. we are drawing the Pot of Gold winners. Also, we are doing a huge Guinness shot here. Everybody's going to take a big shot of Guinness. We're having the best time at the halfway to St. Patrick's Day party at Darcy's Pint. You got to be here. The music is amazing. The food specials are absolutely incredible. Every movie that you think of, you know, Ireland and St. Patrick's Day being a part of, that's what's happening right here. So you got to get out. It's a perfect night for Thursday, and it's all happening inside, which is nice because apparently it's like almost 100 degrees outside. So again, 7 p.m. is when we're going to be calling these winners. You got Illini football tickets we're giving away for the October 3rd Purdue game at Illinois, $250 gift card to Darcy's, and more. So many reasons to be here. So come on out to see me at Darcy's. I'm here till probably after 7 p.m. having a good time. It's Rocky live on 98.7 WNNS.
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13: Springfield weather.
14: It may be mid-September, but summer's not over just yet. Tonight, partly cloudy with a stray shower or storm possible and lows bottoming out around 70. For Friday, mostly sunny with an isolated shower or pop-up storm possible, with temperatures running about 10 to 15 degrees above average, with afternoon highs around 91. And for Saturday, more of the same with highs in the low to mid-90s before cooling off a bit to round out the weekend with highs on Sunday in the upper 80s. With your News Channel 20 Storm Team forecast, I'm Chief Meteorologist Cheryl Lemke.